want, but not till now. The time is right for us tonight. We can move, move to the rhythm. We can move.

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You see, love is that wonderful thing that the whole wide world needs plenty of. And if you think for one minute that you can live without it, then you're only fooling yourself. Listen, please. I'd like to tell you something that happened to me just the other day.

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You said you always say that. 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

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That maybe...

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She must hold on, and she must let go. She'll be all right. 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It just teaches the heart how

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1: I'm gonna ask my doctor, B. I'm gonna ask my doctor for a cure. Shit, don't need no doctor, boy. Just need to let him boogie.

chaos is bleeding, sharp and cold. But still it keeps me in its hold.

I was up, I was down, I felt almost everything. I was lost, been around, still know hardly anything. Got my feet on the ground.